0: year's big croquet game is going to be the best one yet. All right. Let's see. Croquet sets. Check. Banner. Check. Now, all that's missing are Z's decorations. He promised to make something big.
1: Yo, a Farmer McBarm is going to love these giant decorations. I can't wait to show him. Now to the farm.

0: you go. A little stretching ought to do the trick.
1: This is a problem.
2: Mecha Builders, gear up!
3: Well, hey, Mecha Builders.
1: Whoopsie.
3: You don't play croquet with your foot, Mecha Cookie Monster.
1: Of course, yes. Yeah, one question. What croquet?
3: It's a game where you hit a ball with a mallet and try to roll it through a wicket. Like this.
1: Oh, me want to play.
3: You can, right after Z delivers the decorations for today's big game. Everyone's coming.
1: That sound like Z. Me have tool to see things far away. Googly vision. Whoa-ho! Look like Z got big problem.
2: Mechas, let's move.
1: Rings.
4: Wow, Z. Those are some really big... what are those?
0: These giant croquet balls are part of the decorations for McBarm's big game.
2: Wow! Did you make them yourself, Z?
0: Sure did! With a little help from my... growth ray! Pretty cool, don't you think? Let me just put this away. I promised Farmer McBarm big decorations, but I didn't know they'd be so heavy. How will I get them to the farm?
4: Don't worry, Z. The Mechas are here to help. Mechas, we have a problem to solve.
1: Solve it! Yeah!
2: Okay. Any idea on how to move these?
4: Oh, Mecha Elmo has an idea. Let's lift it together.
1: Maybe we don't lift it.
0: Let's check out the model and see if it gives us any ideas. This is what it's supposed to look like.
1: Oh, that's very small. But easy to lift. Let's just use these for decorations. Okay, problem solved.
2: Hey, Cookie, bring that back.
1: Hey, walk.
2: Hey, look! That croquet ball rolled.
4: It rolled because it's perfectly round. It's a sphere.
1: Oh, look. The giant croquet balls are also spheres. FYI.
2: I wonder if they'll roll too.
4: Let's test it.
1: Okay, we're making progress. Yeah, slow and steady. Very slow and steady, but the progress.
2: Oh, it's still going.
4: Look, it's rolling down the hill. It's rolling down the hill.
1: Yes. Oh, yeah.
5: Well, afternoon, Farmer McBarm. Excited about the big croquet game?
3: Sure am.
5: Oh, wow.
3: Well, thank you. I have been practicing. Oh, my.
2: Wow. We had to push so hard to move the ball even a little on flat ground.
1: But then it went downhill so easily.
0: Because gravity helps pull the ball downhill.
4: Mecha Elmo wonders if gravity could help the other balls roll down the hill.

0: crushed it!
1: Yeah!
2: Izzy, it's fun, and you can pick which ball you want.
3: I want that one.
0: Oh, two down.
4: And one to go.
5: Let ground so hard. But downhill so easy. Yes, we did it!
0: Almost! It's just a little bit further to the farm.
5: We didn't do it.
3: We didn't do it yet. Come on, Mechas, let's move.
6: Rolling the giant balls downhill was easy.
3: But when the ground is flat...
5: Yeah. We know, Mecha Abby. Yeah, much harder. Yeah.
0: We barely moved it an inch. There's no way we can get it to McBarm's for today's big game. Oh, no.
4: Big game. We can play croquet.
3: That sounds fun. But first we need an idea for how to move Z's decorations to the barn.
4: That is Mecha Elmo's idea. We play giant croquet.
3: I think you're onto something, Mecha Elmo. The side of the sphere can roll downhill easily, but on a flat surface, it takes a bigger push to get it rolling. You have to create more force to make it move.
4: So, if Mechas are playing giant croquet, we'll need a mallet. Mecha Elmo will get one. Your mallet?
7: Sure.
4: Be right back with decoration. Yeah! Let's go, Mecha Giant!
3: Go, Mecha Big!
4: Go, Mecha Bigger!
5: Go, Mecha Giant! Now let's play croquet!
3: I think we're gonna need a bigger mallet.
0: Did somebody say bigger?
3: Yeah! Yes, it worked! Thanks, Z! You can go first, Mecha Elmo.
4: Yeah!
5: Remember, when Cookie Clock runs out, we'll shrink to normal size.
4: Everybody, excuse Mecha Elmo. Thank you very much.
0: Quickly, Mecha Elmo!
5: Hurry, Mecha Elmo! This time. Uh-oh. Oh, boy. Big mallet gone, but me still have handy hammer hands. But me not done trying yet. Springs. Here come big push.
0: I can't watch. Yes! Thank you!
3: We did it! We solved the problem! We rolled the giant croquet balls downhill and then used a giant mallet to create even more force to move them all the way to the big game!
7: Thanks for helping, but how did you figure it out?
3: First, we planned it. We thought about ways to solve the problem.
4: Then we tested it. We tried different ideas.

0: then we solved it. We found the solution and saved the day. A bit of a stretch.
1: Zoom! Zoom, zoom, zoom! Catch, Izzy. Got it.
2: Okie dokie. I think this new building is done.
3: Great! Oh, but let's double check to make sure we've done everything. Doorbell?
2: Done.
3: Clock?
2: Done.
3: Big sphere on top.
2: Not done. Which means...

0: Brothers, gear up!
1: Oh, thank goodness! It's the Mecha Builders! We have a problem! Can you help us look for a sphere?
0: Sphere. Looking for a sphere?
2: See it yet?
0: That depends. What's a sphere?
3: A sphere is round, like a ball. It has no edges or corners.
1: And we have a special, really big one, but it's missing.
0: Could it be in this big box with a picture of a ball on it?
3: That's the sphere! You found it!
0: Woohoo!
2: We did it!
0: We solved the problem!
2: Already? Wow, today's problem easier to solve than usual.
4: Oh, does it mean you have time to play catch with us?
0: Sure! We're all done here, right, Billy?
3: Actually, we still need you to put the sphere on top of the skyscraper.
0: All the way up there?
5: That's really high.
1: Yeah, and to celebrate the building being finished, everyone's coming to watch us cut the ribbon. So we need you to work fast.
2: Oh, boy. Putting a big ball on top of a big building? Oh, guess today's problem bigger than me thought. Timmy, Izzy, me think we may have to wait to play catch till after problem solved. That okay?
6: You got it, Mecha Cookie Monster.
2: Mechas, we've got a problem to solve.
0: So, how do we get this big ball to the top of that big building?
5: Maybe Mecha Abby can fly it up there.
0: Maybe

0: right. That big ball is too heavy.
1: What if we push from bottom while you pull from top? We could help you lift it.
0: Yeah, three mecha builders are stronger than one.
2: Ready?
1: Get set.
0: Or maybe not.
2: If three mechas couldn't push and pull it to the top of the building, maybe we need a tool to help.
1: What tool would help move Big Ball from down here to up there? Me pondering. Dum-de-dum-dum-dum. Whoops.

0: Yeah, yeah, me was thinking that too, yeah. Oh, yeah, except this catapult, it's too small for job.
1: That's why we will make a big one. Barb, can we borrow some leftover building supplies?
2: You bet! Anything you need.
3: Now we just need to hit this side really hard so it launches the big ball up.
0: Let's test it. Watch out! Hero coming through! Oh boy, little tight. Me use me! Handy hammer hand! Yeah!
4: Huh?
5: Oh.
4: Wow.
6: That can't be good.
0: Guess we don't know me own strength.
1: Well, that didn't work. The ball is just too heavy.
3: Don't worry, we can figure it out.
2: Mega Builders! Hey there! Do you think you could work a little faster? The ribbon-cutting ceremony is supposed to start in just a few minutes.
0: A few minutes? That like soon, right?
3: That's really soon.
1: We've got to hurry and get that ball up there. But how?
2: Catch, Timmy.
7: Got it! Woohoo!
1: That's it! Hey, Timmy, can I borrow your toy?
7: The Mechas want to use our toy to save the day?
2: Catch!
1: Timmy's stuffy toy has two long arms that stretch farther and farther when I pull them. Then, when I let it go, it flings into the air!
0: Oh-ho!
3: Timmy, Izzy, go now!
7: Okay. Got it!
3: Wow!
0: Mmm, fun and stretchy.
1: Check it out! When you pull on something stretchy, it fills with energy that's just waiting to come out. If we can find something stretchy to hold the ball, pull it all the way back till we can't stretch it anymore, when we let it go, all that energy will fling the ball super far.
3: But we'll need something really big and really stretchy to fling this ball all the way up there.
0: Oh, well, me don't see anything except that giant stretchy bungee thing over there. Wait a minute. Hey!
1: Hey!
3: Hey!
0: We can use this big stretchy bungee cord.
1: It just might work. But I'm not sure we're big enough to stretch it very far.
3: Then it's time to go Mecha Giant!
0: Go, Mecha Giant! Okay, remember the rule. When Cookie Clock's gone, we shrink to normal size.
1: Got it. Mechas, prepare for launch.
3: Stand clear, everybody.
0: Pardon me, sir. Hi, yeah. This ball's super heavy, even for Mecha Giant. Whoa. Oh boy. Okay, Mechas, let her get stretching. Only one way to find out.
3: Let's test it. There it goes.
0: Uh-oh.
1: Stretchy arms. Hey, Dad. We gotta hurry. We haven't got much time left.
2: Mecha Cookie Monster, you've got to aim it higher, like this.
0: Yeah, good thinking. Okay, this time we aim bungee higher. Can you two go any higher?
1: Tippy toes!
0: Good effort, but me no think it high enough.
1: Wait, I can use my stretchy arms to go higher.
3: Yeah, and Mecha Elmo will help aim the ball.
0: Hurry!
3: A little higher. Higher. That's it.
1: Let it fly, Cookie.
0: Hoo-yah.
8: Yep.
9: Ooh. Oh!
1: ball to the top of the building.
0: Pretty Big City Skyscraper is finished. Yeah! It is finished, right?
4: It's finished.
2: Hi, everybody! We hereby welcome you to the grand opening of...
5: Pretty Big City Skyscraper!
4: Oh, yeah!
2: Come on!
0: Okay, Timmy, now toss me that stuffy.
7: That was awesome, Mecha Builders.
1: Tell everyone how you did it.
3: First, we planned it. We thought about ways to solve the problem.
8: Then we tested it. We tried different ideas and didn't give up.
0: Then we solved it. We found a solution and saved the day.
8: Someone else needs our help.
7: Yes!
0: Time to bounce.

0: P by Bella Davis. P. Piper paints a picture.
1: P. Piper paints a picture.
0: P. Paris makes apple pie.
1: P. Paris makes apple pie.
0: P. Paige goes to a pizza party.
1: P.

0: 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P. Pedro performs in the play. P. Pedro performs in the play. P. Pat snips pink paper. P. Pat snips pink paper. P. Parker is proud to be in the parade. P. Parker is proud to be in the parade. P. Peyton helps pick peaches. P. Peyton helps pick peaches. P. Paul wears a purple top. P. Paul wears a purple top. P. What does Pete play? P. What does Pete play?
1: Let's read it again.
0: P. Piper paints a picture. P. Paris makes apple pie. P. Paige goes to a pizza party. P. Pedro performs in the play. P. Pat snips pink paper. P. Parker is proud to be in the parade. P. Peyton helps pick peaches. P. Paul wears a purple top. P. What does Pete play?
1: I hope you had a great time with me. Let's get together.

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1: Hello, everyone. 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Which one is light purple? 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Light purple. 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

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Time's up! 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

0: 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It's so easy, 3-4 guy. 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

0: Brother George. This is Mummy Pig. 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Peppa Pig. Broken Party Bus.
1: Peppa and Susie are out for a ride with Grandpa Pig.
2: I just need to stop for some petrol.
1: This is Grandad Dog's petrol station.
3: Hello, Grandpa Pig. Do you need petrol or air?
2: Petrol, please.
3: We can fix that.
4: Hello, Susie.
5: Hello, Peppa.
0: Danny, Pedro. What are you doing here?
5: We're helping my granddad wash the windows.
2: Oh, my windows are a bit dirty.
0: We can fix that. What's that noise?
3: Miss Rabbit, can I help you?
6: My party bus is broken. Can you fix it?
3: Yes, we can fix buses. That's odd. This engine seems perfectly fine.
6: It's not the engine that's broken. It's the party things. You see, the balloon machine is broken.
3: Is it supposed to do that?
0: It's supposed to make balloons.
6: The music machine is no better.
3: Is it supposed to do that?
0: No, it's supposed to play party music.
6: And the slide is broken too. See?
3: Even I know a slide isn't supposed to do that.
5: Can you fix it, Grandad?
3: I'm afraid I can only fix regular buses.
0: Can you fix it, Grandpa?
2: There's only one person wacky enough to fix this kind of thing.
6: It's not my dad, is it?
0: Yes!
6: Oh, OK, I'll give him a ring.
1: Grumpy Rabbit is in his boatyard.
3: Bother! Grumpy Rabbit speaking.
7: Hello.

0: Of course I can!
1: Okay, I'm on my way.
0: Hello, Grumpy Rabbit! So tell me, what needs fixing? What is it supposed to do?
2: Blow up balloons!
0: Wouldn't you rather it blew your socks off?
3: No.
0: Well, if it was my party, I'd rather it blew my socks off. There you go!
4: Grumpy Rabbit has fixed the balloon machine.
2: Hooray!
0: I gave it a sock-blowing option, just in case.
3: Thank you, Dad. What about this one?
0: What is that supposed to do?
2: Play party music!
0: Wouldn't you rather it played hard rock music?
3: No.
0: Well, if it was my party, I'd rather it played hard rock music. There you go!
2: Hooray!
4: Grumpy Rabbit has fixed the music machine.
0: I gave it a hard rock option, just in case.
3: Can you fix the slide, Dad?
0: What is it supposed to do?
2: You sit at the top and slide to the bottom.
0: Wouldn't you rather it shot you up into the sky? You'd wear a helmet and a parachute.
3: Could you make it an option?
0: Of course. Go!
2: Whee!
4: Grumpy Rabbit has fixed the slide.
2: Hooray!
4: Here are Mummy Rabbit and Rebecca Rabbit.
5: Happy birthday, Grumpy!
0: Oh!
3: What's going on? It's Grumpy Rabbit's birthday. Did you forget?
6: No. Why do you think the party bus is here?
0: Oh, for my birthday party! Like it! And now, for liftoff! Now that's a party!
4: Grumpy Rabbit loves the party bus. Everyone loves the party bus.

0: okay if I'm the navigator?
1: Yeah, you know the most about space.
0: Rusty, you can be the captain.
1: Okay, what can I be?
0: How about you're the chief scientist?
1: What does the chief scientist do?
0: He tries to figure out everything.
1: And he fixes stuff. Sounds good. Where are we going?
0: We could go to Mars, or we could go to a black hole.
1: Let's go to Mars. It's got aliens.
0: No, it doesn't.
1: What's a black hole?
0: It's a sun that got really small and makes a hole, I think.
1: What happens if you go in it?
0: No one knows.
1: Has it got aliens?
0: I don't think so.
1: Then we're going to Mars.
0: Rusty, there's no aliens on Mars. This episode of Bluey is called Space.
1: Five.
0: Fuel supply good.
1: Four.
0: Tower
1: three,
0: falling off.
1: Two.
0: Comes a go.
1: One. Launch.
0: Set course for Mars, Dutatron. As you wish, Jack.
1: Chief scientist, maybe you get...
0: Go!
1: What was that? We hit a meteor. Oh, no.
0: It's actually called an asteroid.
1: I'll do a spacewalk to make sure the ship's okay. Roger that. Be careful. How's it looking, chief scientist? There's big damage to the,
0: boosters.
1: Boosters. I'll see if I can fix them. Roger that. Dutatron, are there any more meteors?
0: Negative.
1: Boo!
2: Yeah!
0: Mackenzie!
1: I thought you said there wasn't any more meteors.
0: They're called asteroids, and there wasn't.
1: He's not on the end of it.
0: What? That's impossible.
1: I'm going out to save him. Mackenzie!
0: My radar says he's behind that satellite.
1: Mackenzie? We'll have to land on the moon and fix the ship.
0: Landing in 3, 2, 1. Chief scientist, why didn't Dutatron see that asteroid?
1: I'm not sure. Maybe Dutatron is damaged too?
0: Maybe. But how did your tether become unhooked? They're super strong. Mackenzie?
1: Finished.
0: All systems checked. Prepare for launch in 3, 2.
1: Hey, wait, stop the ship.
0: Why?
1: We've lost Mackenzie.
0: Mackenzie?
1: Why did you leave me behind?
0: What? We didn't.
1: You did. You left me behind on purpose.
0: Why would we do that?
1: I don't know.
0: This is crazy. Mackenzie, your tether didn't break, did it? You unhooked it.
1: Is that true, chief scientist?
3: Yes. I want to pretend that you leave me behind and I'm all alone.
1: Why?
3: I don't know.
1: Well, I'm not sure we can pretend that.
0: Yeah, to get to Mars, we need a chief scientist to put us into a hypersleep.
3: Oh, okay. Are you sure we can't go to the black hole?
1: No, it doesn't have aliens.
0: Neither does Mars.
3: Dutatron, prepare crew for hypersleep.
0: Yes.

0: Computertron. I want to change course.
1: What is the new destination?
0: The black hole.
1: Dit. Hypersleep interrupted.
2: Are we at Mars?
1: I don't think so. Dutatron, what's going on? And where's Mackenzie?
2: Oh, not again. Mackenzie, what are you doing here? We know you're about to go into the black hole.
1: We've come to stop you.
2: But I want to go in. I have to.
1: Why?
2: Because I'm the chief scientist. It's my job to figure everything out.
3: Well, we're coming with you.
1: What?
2: It's too dangerous. I'll go in alone.
3: Well, what do we do?
2: You go to Mars without me.
3: Are you sure?
2: I'm sure.
3: Okay.
1: You're just gonna let him go?
3: It's what he wants to play.

0: us to Mars, Dutatron?
1: Yes, Jack, but where is the chief scientist?
2: He's gone.
1: Are you sure you still want to go to Mars without him?
3: Are you okay?
4: My mum left me behind.
3: She didn't. You just got mixed up in the slide. She's just over there.
5: Mackenzie!
4: Hey, Mum.
3: See? There she is. Mackenzie, you know what's here now. You don't need to keep coming back to this place.
4: Okay.
3: Now run, Mackenzie. Go! Here. Get out of here!
1: Come on! Come and play!
2: No, I have to go!
1: Let go! Mackenzie, come on!
2: We should have enough petrol left to get to Mars.
0: Dutatron, can you do a crew check?
1: Yes, Jack. Captain.
2: Here.
1: Navigator.
0: Here.
1: Chief scientist.
2: Here.

0: If there's one thing better than picnic, it's a Square Club picnic!
1: Hey, One! See you at the Outlooks picnic?
2: I'll be there soon. Club picnic day is a busy day for me.
3: Tell me about it. We've both got the Step Squad's picnic later.
2: You too, 21.
3: See you there, 3.
4: Wow! I've never seen so many clubs.
5: It's Club Picnic Day 29. Finding your clubs helps you discover what you have in common with other number blocks. For example, do you fit in with the odd blocks or the even tops?
6: Come and find out. The rule is, when you stand 2 blocks wide, if you've got an odd block on top, you're in the odd blocks.
4: I did it! I fit the rule. I fit in with the odd blocks.
6: I thought you might. You end in a 9, you see, and any number that ends in a 9 is odd, like me.
5: And I. Welcome to the Club 29.
7: I like the helmet. It's nice having something to show I'm a member. Are there any more clubs I can join?
5: Let's go and explore. Everyone knows Square Club. Oh, hello there. I thought it might be fun to start up a cube club.
2: And since I'm in both clubs, this saves me some running about.

0: Block cake eat?
1: You can join Square Club if you can make a square and be as tall as you are wide.
2: Don't think so.
3: To be in Cube Club, you need to be able to make a cube. Like this.
2: No. But you said this was a new club. Does that mean that anyone can make up a new club?
3: I suppose so. You just need a rule about who gets to be in it.
2: Like the Nine Enders, the club for numbers who end in a nine.
4: I like the sound of achoo.
3: Achoo. Achoo.
4: And me too.
2: Squares with holes in. Ooh, how about a squares with holes in club? For 8 and 12 and 16 and anyone else who can make a square with a hole in.
1: Why not? Anything to do with squares sounds fun to me.
2: There are so many new clubs I could come up with. I figured myself out.
5: I'm 29 and I love clubs. Being in them and making up new ones. Like Square with a Hole in Club. You need something to show you're all members. Like badges? Club badges! There. Square with a hole. And how about square badges for Square Club?
1: Ooh, thank you, 29.
5: Hey, I'm only just getting started. Super Rectangles Club.
6: Hooray! Oh.
5: Step Squads!
6: Hooray!
5: League of 11!
6: Sweet!
5: Can you make lots of rectangles? Quite the opposite. I'm a not very rectangular number who can only make prime positions and no others. That's a bit of a mouthful. How about Prime Club?
7: Whoa!
5: Whereas you're even more rectangular.
7: Super duper
5: rectangle club for you! Square Club!
7: Ooh.
5: You're in the Undercover 13s Club, 26.
7: Ooh. Double 13! Oops!
5: Falling Apart Club? Cube Club!
8: Oh.
5: Rainbow 7!
6: Yay!
5: And my new club, the Nine Enders!
9: I've got one more club for you. The Roaring 20s! All together now!

Is everyone here? We're missing Tim. Actually, I want to say it differently this time. 다르게 말해보고 싶은데. What can I say? We're missing Tim. 이거 했는데 오늘은 같은 의미를 다르게 영어로 말해볼 거예요. To do that, let's go see what is inside our magic box. So let me grab the first card. Here it is. Done! Okay, two words on this card. Let's spell it out. N-O-T-H-E-R-E. Once more, N-O-T-H-E-R-E. And the sounds, N, 니은 발음이죠, N. 그래서 혀끝이 천, 입천장에 닿아야 돼요. 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Not, not, here, here. Once more, not here, not here, not here, not here. Okay, I'll put this one back in the box again. Here is the second card. It's a lot shorter, isn't it? 훨씬 짧고요. Let's spell it out. Y-E-T. Y-E-T. The sounds. 소리. 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E. E. 그리고 T는 T. T. 그래서 yet. Yet. Yet. 가 됩니다. Yet. Yet. Your turn.

0: Not a teleport yet. Back in the box as well. Let's take a closer look at those two cards. Okay, this was the first card. Not here. Not here.
1: 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Not here. Not here. 여기에 없다. Not here. Not here.
0: Now, not here sounds like the following words. Here, fear, and near. 다 ear로 끝났는데 I will go through them one by one. 첫 번째 here는 듣다. 이죠? 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Near, 가까운. Okay, so let's go through those words. Not here, here, fear, and near.
1: 이 모든 단어들이 약간 미국식 발음하고 영국식 발음하고 차이가 많이 커요. 그래서 미국식은 not here, not here 이렇게 들리고 영국식으로 가면 not here, here, here, fear, near 이런 식으로 되는데 둘 다 맞는 발음입니다.
0: Alright, so let's sing not here, not here. Let's go. Not here, not here, not here. Not here sounds like here. Not here sounds like fear. Not here sounds like near. Here, fear, near, not here. Not here,
1: 여기에 없다.
0: Let's do it one more time. Not here, not here, not here. Not here sounds like here. Not here sounds like fear. Not here sounds like near. Here, fear, near, not here. Not here,
1: 여기에 없다.
0: Alright, let's move on to the second card. The second card was very short, Y-E-T, yet. Yet, yet means 아직.
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0: Yet, 아직. Yet sounds like the following words. Let, pet, and net. Let,
1: 허용하다, 허락해 주다. 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
0: And net, net는
1: 그물입니다.
0: Okay. So let's do it. Yet, let, pet, net.
1: 다 et로 끝나죠.
0: Once more. Yet, let, pet, net. Yet, 아직. Let's sing it. Yet, 아직, yet, 아직, yet, 아직. Yet, sounds like let. Yet, sounds like pet. Yet sounds like net. Let, pet, net, and yet. Yet, 아직.
1: One more time.
0: Yet, 아직, yet, 아직, yet, 아직. Yet sounds like let. Yet sounds like pet. Yet sounds like net. Let, pet, net, and yet. Yet.
1: 아직.
0: Okay, so let's use those two words and many more, well, three words rather, on two cards. Those words and many more to come up with two sentences. Let's do it. Not. Everyone. Yet. Tim's. Here. Is. Here. Let's mix it up. Say our magic phrase. Abracadabra, 짠!
1: 두 문장이 이렇게 나왔어요.
0: The first one, is everyone here? Is everyone here? Tim's not here yet.

Tim's not here yet. Let's do it slower this time. Is everyone here? Tim's not here yet. Is everyone here? Tim's not here yet. Is everyone here? Tim's not here yet. Let's have a look at the two sentences one by one. And the first sentence was this. Is everyone here? 어제 했던 거죠? 모두 여기에 있나요? 라고 물어본 거고요. Today's response. We're missing Tim 아니고 다른 버전으로 Tim's, 그러니까 Tim is not here yet. 오늘 했던 두 개의 단어, 두 개의 카드, not here와 yet. 둘 다 여기 있네요. 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Is everyone here? Tim's not here yet. Tim's not here yet. Tim이 아직 안 왔어, 아직 여기에 없어. Is everyone here? 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Is everyone there? Tim's not there yet. 아, 아직 거기 도착 안 했대. 아직 거기 없대. Tim's not there yet. Is everyone there? Tim's not there yet. Another one. 준비된. 다 준비됐어? 다 준비됐으면 우리 이제 간다. 이렇게 할 때 준비된. 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Is everyone ready? Tim's not ready yet. 팀이 아직 준비가 안 됐어. 조금만 더 기다려주자. Is everyone ready? Tim's not ready yet. And one final one. Is everyone 끝났어? Is everyone finished? Is everyone finished? Tim's not finished yet. 아니, 팀이 아직 안 끝냈어. 못 끝냈어. Is everyone finished? Tim's not finished yet. Alright, 그럼 원래 있었던 단어 Is everyone here? Tim's not here yet. 이걸 갖고 노래를 불러볼게요. And the beat is everyone here. Tim's not here yet. Okay, let's sing it. Is everyone here? Tim's not here yet. Is everyone here? Tim's not here yet. Is everyone here? Tim's not here yet. One more time, a little bit faster. One, two, three, four. Is everyone here? Tim's not here yet. Is everyone here? Tim's not here yet. Is everyone here? Tim's not here yet. Well done. One final time, really fast. Is everyone here? Tim's not here yet. Is everyone here? Tim's not here yet. Is everyone here? Tim's not here yet. Well done, guys. Is everyone here? Tim's not here yet. Remember these two sentences because we are going to solve some quizzes. Let's guess today's magic words. Question 1. 여기에 없다. 이걸 영어로 뭐라고 할까요? Two words, 3 and 4 letters each. This expression sounds like here, fear, and near. It begins with the letter N. 여기에 없다. In English is not here. Not here. Tim's not here yet. 이런 식으로요. Not here. And the second one, 아직. 아직을 영어로 뭐라고 할까요? Just 3 letters long. And it rhymes with let, pet, and net. It begins with Y. 아직.

저는 Why is he yet? Yet. Tim's not here yet. Tim's not here yet. Is everyone here? Tim's not here yet. And filling in the blank now. 모두 다 와 있어? 이거 어제도 했던 건데. Is everyone 여기니까? Here. Is everyone here? Is everyone here? Tim이 아직 안 왔어. 아직. Tim's not here yet. Tim's not here yet. Okay, let's go back to the top and continue on with the dialogue. Is everyone here? Tim's not here yet. Is everyone here? Tim's not here yet. So that was another way of saying the alternative to we're missing Tim. 둘 다 같은 의미로 사용할 수 있습니다. Alright, let's continue this conversation on tomorrow. We will add some more expressions and words then. I'll see you next time. Bye-bye!

0: Hello, everyone. 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Let's go, go, go!
1: Ah, he is so annoying.
2: What's the matter? What's going on?
1: It's my supervisor in my department. He has such a big mouth.
2: You shouldn't talk like that about people's looks. A person can have a big mouth.
1: It's not that. Hmm? It means he talks too much and can't keep a secret.
2: Uh-huh. What happened?
1: Well, he tells people secrets all the time. And he likes to spread rumors.
2: Well, that's strange. You should be careful, Christine.
1: Remember when you picked me up at work the last time?
2: Of course. I picked you up because you're working late.
1: I guess my supervisor saw it. Huh? He told everyone that I had a boyfriend. So I told him it wasn't true.
2: I see.
1: But maybe it wasn't a good idea. I'm regretting it.
2: Why?
1: I think he was a little hurt. He took the whole department to dinner without me!
2: Oh, so that's why.
0: 네, 여러분, 카툰 재밌게 잘 보셨나요? 저와 함께 복습, go, go, go! 자, 크리스틴이 뭔가 짜증나 보입니다. 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
1: Hi, my name is Jamie, your favorite friend.
0: Hi, Jamie.
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0: 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He has such a big mouth.
1: He has such a big mouth.
0: 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One more time. 네, 유사 표현도 있죠?
1: 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He's talkative. 그는 수다쟁이야.
0: Okay, he's talkative. He's talkative. 따라해볼까요? He's talkative. One more time. He's talkative. 그렇죠. 그리고 또 하나 있습니다. He's blabbermouth.
1: He's a blabbermouth.
0: One more time.
1: He's a blabbermouth.
0: 그는 수다쟁이야. 따라해볼까요? He is very good. He is talkative.
1: He is talkative.
0: 그렇죠. Big mouth, blabber mouth, 둘 다 talkative. Talkative. Okay. 자, 이제 카툰을 보면서 핵심 표현 다시 배워볼게요. Let's go.
1: Bye.
2: He is so annoying.
3: What's the matter? What's going on?
2: It's my supervisor in my department. He has such a big mouth.
3: You shouldn't talk like that about people's looks. A person can have a big mouth.
2: It's not that. Hmm? It means he talks too much and can't keep a secret.
3: Uh-huh. What happened?
2: Well, he tells people secrets all the time. And he likes to spread rumors.
3: Well, that's strange. You should be careful, Christine.
2: Remember when you picked me up at work the last time?
3: Of course. I picked you up because you're working late.
2: I guess my supervisor saw it. Hmm? He told everyone that I had a boyfriend. So I told him it wasn't true.
3: I see.

0: But maybe it wasn't a good idea. I'm regretting it.
1: Why?
0: I think he was a little hurt. He took the whole department to dinner without me!
1: Oh, so that's why.
2: 네, 여러분, Kevin's Cartoon English 재밌게 잘 보셨나요? 자, 다 까먹으셔도 좋습니다. 오늘의 핵심 표현만 꼭 기억해 주세요. 오늘의 핵심 표현은요, He has such a big mouth. Very good. 좋습니다, 여러분. See you next time.

0: Hiya, friends! Welcome to Fun Reading! Yahoo! I'm so excited to see you here. Let's read together and have some fun. Are you ready for today's book? Yes? Alrighty then, let's do it!
1: Hello, boys and girls. Today, we will read about the letter P. P, P, P. How do you pronounce the letter P? Repeat after me. P, P, P. Great! Let's think about some words that begin with P. P, P, picture. P, P, picture. Smile! I'm going to take a picture. Click! P, P, pie. P, P, pie. Yum, yum, apple pie. P, P, paper. P, P, paper.
2: Excuse me, I need paper and a pen, please.
1: P, P, purple. P, P, purple. I love the color purple. Let's learn more about P.
0: Okay, guys, should we get started? Let's go!
3: P by Bella Davis. P. Piper paints a picture. P. Piper paints a picture. P. Paris makes apple pie. P. Paris makes apple pie. P. Paige goes to a pizza party. P. Paige goes to a pizza party. P. Pedro performs in the play. P. Pedro performs in the play. P. Pat snips pink paper. P. Pat snips pink paper. P. Parker is proud to be in the parade. P. Parker is proud to be in the parade. P. Peyton helps pick peaches. P. Peyton helps pick peaches. P. Paul wears a purple top. P. Paul wears a purple top. P. What does Pete play? Piano. P. What does Pete play? Piano. More P words. Panda. Pirate, penny, popcorn. Glossary. Perform. To entertain an audience by singing, acting, etc. Proud. Very happy and pleased of something you have done.
0: Let's read it again.
3: P by Bella Davis. P. Piper paints a picture. P. Piper paints a picture. P. Paris makes apple pie. P. Paris makes apple pie. P. Paige goes to a pizza party. P. Paige goes to a pizza party. P. Pedro performs in the play. P. Pedro performs in the play. P. Pat snips pink paper. P. Pat snips pink paper. P. Parker is proud to be in the parade. P. Parker is proud to be in the parade. P. Peyton helps pick peaches. P. Peyton helps pick peaches. P. Paul wears a purple top. P. Paul wears a purple top. P. What does Pete play? Piano. P. What does Pete play? Piano. More P words. Panda. Pirate. Penny. Popcorn. Glossary. Perform. To entertain an audience by singing, acting, etc. Proud. Very happy and pleased of something you have done.
0: I'm having so much fun! How about you?
2: Me too! I'm having a great time!
0: Should we read some sentences from the book together?
2: Cool! That's a great idea!
4: Read out loud!
1: Piper paints a picture.

0: Piper paints a picture. Piper paints a picture. Piper paints a picture. Paris makes apple pie. Paris makes apple pie. Paris makes apple pie. Paris makes apple pie. Paige goes to a pizza party. Paige goes to a pizza party. Paige goes to a pizza party. Paige goes to a pizza party.
1: Huh?

0: It's time to read our book now.
1: Wow, I can't wait. I wonder what we're going to read.
0: I'm sure you'll like it. Let's find out.
2: The title of our next book is Nose. Oh, our nose is so important. It helps us smell things. That smells good. Ew, that smells bad. When we catch a cold, we can't smell with our nose. Everyone, let's breathe in through our nose. Good job! Now, let's learn some new words and sentences. Nose, nose. I see my nose. I see my nose. Smell, smell. It helps me smell. It helps me smell. Frown, frown. It changes when he frowns. It changes when he frowns. Flu, flu. He had the flu. He had the flu.
0: Are you ready to dive into the book?
1: Let's do it!
3: Nose. Written by Pete Jenkins. Illustrated by Hazel Quintanilla. Smelling noses. I see my nose. It helps me smell. I saw Sabrina's nose. She heard it when she fell. Silly noses. I see my nose. I can move it up and down. I saw Ben's nose. It changes when he frowns. I see my nose. It smells things good

0: and bad. I saw Margarita's nose. It is shaped just like her dad's. I see my nose. When I get bigger, it will too. I saw Miguel's nose. It was red. He had the flu. I see my nose. It has freckles from the sun. I love my nose.
1: Let's read it again.
0: Nose. Written by Pete Jenkins. Illustrated by Hazel Quintanilla. Smelling noses. I see my nose. It helps me smell. I saw Sabrina's nose. She hurt it when she fell. Silly noses. I see my nose. I can move it up and down. I saw Ben's nose. It changes when he frowns. I see my nose. It smells things good and bad. I saw Margarita's nose. It is shaped just like her dad's. I see my nose. When I get bigger, it will too. I saw Miguel's nose. It was red. He had the flu. I see my nose. It has freckles from the sun. I love my nose.
2: Wow! That was a great story. Let's think about the story. Let's review.
3: Let's do a quick review.
4: Are you ready?
3: Okay, find the answer. Here we go. We smell or taste with our nose. We smell or taste with our nose. Aha! We smell with our nose. When Miguel had the flu, his nose was red or green. When Miguel had

0: 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His nose was red. Great job, everyone.
1: I hope you had a great time with me. Let's get together again next time.

Today, we're going to see a lot of musical instruments. 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Or bang on like a drum. Or blow like a tuba. You're never too small to play a musical instrument. So come on, let's see and hear instruments today on Sesame Street.

0: I rushed over to tell you. We can't play yet.
1: Huh? But Emma just told everybody that the music was going to start right away.
0: Oh. Hi.
1: Hi.
0: My brother Dave lost his musical instrument.
1: Oh.
0: It's his favorite one, because it comes from Cuba, where our family's from. I have to help him find it.
1: Oh, well, okay. Emma will tell the rest of the band.
0: Okay. All right. I gotta go that way.
1: Okay. Emma will look for it, too. Lost musical instrument, huh? Now, if Emma were a lost musical instrument, where would Emma be? Oh, wait a minute. What's this? Whoa. What is this? This is new to Elmo. Elmo's never seen anything like this before. What are you?
2: Hi, Daddy. Hiya, Elmo.
1: Hi, Abby.
2: Well, I'm ready to make music. Let's go.
1: Oh, Abby, we can't. See, Nina says they can't play with us until her brother Dave finds his lost instrument, and it's really important to him. Okay. So Elmo's helping her look for it.
2: Oh, well, I'll help too.
1: Oh.
2: Okay, what instrument did he lose? Was it a guitar, a piano, a... Someone lose a piano, it's so big. Oh, Elmo, do you think Dave's the type of person that could lose a whole piano?
1: No, Abby. Elmo thinks it's probably smaller than a piano. Let Elmo think.
2: Elmo? Huh? Elmo, what is that? I've never seen anything like that before.
1: Yeah, Elmo neither. It was just laying over here.
2: Oh, that sure is new to me.
1: Yeah.
2: Look at that. It's made of wood.
1: Mm-hmm.
2: Ah, and it looks like a big bug. Yeah, look.
1: It does look like a big bug.
2: Well, you don't find a big wooden bug just every day.
1: But what is it for?
2: Oh, Elmo, I think I know what that is.
1: Really?
2: Yeah.
1: What is it?
2: Well, come with me.
1: Oh, okay.
2: Elmo, let me see that.
1: Okay,
2: listen. As a fairy who spends lots of time in the garden,
1: right.
2: I think that this is a garden decoration. Somebody must have lost it. See? Like the gnome.
1: Yeah, maybe.
2: I mean, what else could it be?
1: Yeah.
3: Hey.
1: Huh?
3: Whoa, nice statue.
2: Who are you?
3: Oh, I'm a cricket. I live here in your garden. My name's Buddy.
2: Oh,
1: hi, Buddy.
2: Hi, Buddy.
3: Hey-ya. Hey, I really like your wooden cricket. It looks just like me.
2: Huh?
3: It's got big legs for hopping. And look at that. It even has wings for making chirping sounds like this.
2: Oh.
1: Yeah, that's a really nice sound.
3: Thank you.
2: Only this one won't make that sound because it's made out of wood.
3: Yeah, you're right. So what's a wooden cricket for?
2: We're not sure.
1: Yeah, we want to find out more about it.
4: I heard someone say they wanted to find out more about something. What do you want to find out more about?
2: Hi, Tamir.
1: Hi. Oh, sorry. This is Buddy.
4: Oh, hi.
3: Buddy,

0: Well, we're trying to figure out what this wooden cricket is for.
1: Oh, I've never seen anything like this before. It's new to me. But if I had a wooden cricket like this, I would know exactly what to do with it.
0: What?
1: Make it the star of my next movie! Whoosh, whoosh, here comes Captain Cricket from Planet Chirp!
2: Ooh, I would go see that movie right now!
1: Right now. We're supposed to play music with Nina and Dave right now.
0: Right, but Nina said that the band can't play until we find Dave's lost instrument.
3: Yeah, we're helping to find it.
1: Oh,
3: yeah.
1: Well, I can help. What kind of instrument did he lose?
0: Well, you know what it is. It's a,
3: We don't know.
1: Oh, okay. Well, we should ask them. If we know what kind of instrument is lost, that'll make it a lot easier to find.
2: Ooh, he is smart.
3: He's eight.
2: Whoa.
3: Yeah, well, Tamir's right. We should go ask him what kind of instrument they lost.
1: Yeah.
3: Bye, buddy.
1: Oh, bye, buddy. Bye, buddy.
3: Bye.
2: So long. So long. Good luck.
0: Help if we know what we're looking for.
4: Yeah, right.
0: Did Nina and Dave find the missing instrument yet?
5: Not yet, Elmo, todavía.
6: I really need to find it. It's my favorite. My uncle gave it to me when I was just a little kid in Cuba.
1: What kind of instrument is it?
6: Well, it's a güiro. Oh, you found it.
3: What did we find?
1: Yeah.
6: My musical instrument.
1: Oh, this wooden cricket is a musical instrument?
6: Mm-hmm.
0: Is it a new kind of instrument?
1: Here you go.
6: Thanks.
1: Mm-hmm.
6: Well, Elmo, it's new to you if you've never seen one before.
0: Yeah.
5: It's called a güiro. Lots of people all over the world play güiros.
1: Fascinating.
6: It is fascinating. When you find something new, you can learn all about it. Come check it out.
0: Yeah, vamos. Okay, sure.
1: Okay.
0: Yeah.
5: Look, we have some here. So here is a güiro made out of a gourd.
0: Yeah.
5: And one made out of metal.
0: Okay.
5: And some made out of wood.
3: Ooh, I like that turtle.
0: Oh, it does look like a turtle.
7: And look, it even has a place to hold the stick.
0: Cool.
6: Nina and I are from Cuba, where lots of people play the güiro. This güiro is special to me because this is the one my uncle taught me how to play on.
0: Guido?
6: Right, Elmo. Well, a guido is a percussion instrument. A percussion instrument is something that you hit, shake, or scrape to make music.
1: Oh, like my drums.
6: Mm-hmm.
3: Oh, or my tambourine.
6: Yeah, that's right. You play a guido by scraping a stick over the ridges.
5: Like this. Or like this.
6: Or by tapping it with a stick. Listen, what does this sound like?
0: Oh, it sort of sounds like a cricket.
5: Yeah. All right, everybody grab one.
3: Okay.
0: Oh, yeah.
3: Okay. Here, I got it.
1: Got it.
3: Okay, best friends band, it's time to play.
0: Let's go.
5: Let's go.
3: Count us in, Tamir.
1: You got it. One, two, three, four.

0: see how many different sounds we can make with guiros. Tap with a stick. That's one.
1: Scrape with a stick. That's two. Is that all?
0: Let's see if it can make a different sound. I use this.
1: Yeah, that's another sound. We found three different sounds we can make.
2: Great work, Rhythm Makers! Hey, you can try making sounds at home, too! Oh, Elmo!

0: instruments?
1: The letter I. I is for instruments. Today, me and my mom are going to the Metropolitan Museum of Art. It's one of my favorite places to visit.
2: Luca, are you excited to see the musical instruments gallery today?
1: Yes, I even brought my own violin. This is Jason. He works at the museum as a curator. Curators make all kinds of decisions about what we see in the museum. Jason knows all about the instruments.
3: Well, hello, Luca. Hello, Mariella.
4: Hi, Jason.
3: Are you ready to look at some instruments today?
1: Yeah, let's do it.
2: Wow, these look so interesting.
1: Yeah, really cool drums.
3: One of the great things about them is they come from all over the world. Here's a drum that comes from West Africa. It's called a djembe drum, and I play it by using my hands. Are you ready to see some other instruments? And now we're standing in the string section of the galleries. These are very special string instruments because you use a bow to play them.
1: Just like how you play my violin.
3: That's exactly right, just like your violin. And then there are members called violas, there are cellos. And now there's one more instrument I want to show you before you leave. This is the oldest piano in the world. It's more than 300 years old, and it still plays.
1: Hey, I know that song. It's one of my favorites.
3: Do you want to join me?
1: I'd love to. I is for instruments. The letter I.
5: Thank you, thank you, and welcome to Sesame Street.
6: Play the game?
5: Hey, who's a drum?
7: Oh, me ready to play. Is there a prize?
5: No.
7: Oh.
5: Number one, let's hear your sound.
7: Oh, okay. Yeah, me think that's a drum.
5: Number two, let's hear your sound.
7: Yeah, okay. Me think me heard that in a parade. Me think that a drum.
5: Correct, Cookie Monster, it's a bass drum. Thank you.
7: What kind of game show no have a prize?
5: Number three, make your sound.
8: Ba-bum.
7: Oh, boy. That's a toughie.
5: Mm-hmm.
7: Can we hear it again?
8: Ba-boom.
7: Ba-boom. Well, you know, that sound like a drum, but, me no think that a drum. Mm-mm.
5: Right again, Cookie Monster! Number three, who are you?
9: I'm Mongo, and I'm a pickle. I work down at the diner on 90th Street. Come on down, ask for Mongo.
7: Good try, Margo. Almost fooled me.
5: It's not coming from drums or a pickle. It's time for another Monster Buddies. Wonderful.
7: You sure there's no prize? Do you like food? Like food? Bogger make food.
10: I make food.
7: Place your order if you're lucky. We make food enough for you, druggy.
11: Hi, Cookie Monster and Gonger. I'm Zoe, and I'm a musician. After I finish playing my ukulele, I like to eat a healthy snack. Can you make some banana chips, please?
7: Of course we can help you, because we are Monster Foodies!
10: Now, banana nut chips are good for musicians because banana nut chips go with music.
7: Okay, so what we need... Wait a minute. How bananas go with music?
10: Banana.

0: Yeah, you're right. Me see that. Okay, so what we need to make banana chips, Chef Gonger?
1: To make delicious banana chips, we need bananas, salt, and cinnamon.
0: Okay, me got salt here, and here the cinnamon. Oh, it smells good.
1: Yeah. Oh, and the last ingredient, 2 bananas. Cookie Monster, you ate the bananas.
0: What? Me? What? Me? What? Me? Oh. Me? Yeah, me ate the bananas.
1: Oh, I suppose we'll get more bananas from the farm.
0: Okay.
1: Let's go.
0: Let's go. Whoa! Oh.

0: banana farm. Banana farm, we're going to the banana farm. Boy, oh boy, oh boy, oh boy. Here we are at the banana farm. Hello, Mrs. Banana Farmer. We need bananas to make banana chips. Can you help us, please?
1: Hello, Cookie Monster and Gonger. We have lots of bananas because bananas grow all year round. Bananas are fruits that grow on the banana plant. This is the flower of the banana plant. We cover the bananas to protect them from insects, animals, and birds while they continue to grow. These bananas are big enough to harvest. Harvest means to pick the ones that are ready. We harvest them when they're green, then they're packed so that they don't get bruised, then they're washed and split into bunches. And while they're on their way to grocery stores and farm stands, they start to turn yellow. Here you go, fresh ripe bananas for your banana chips.
0: Thank you, Banana Farmer.
2: Thank you.
0: Bananas, bananas, we're going home with bananas. Okay, Chef Gonger, how we make banana chips?
2: Oh, well, let's check the recipe. First, peel and slice two bananas.
0: One banana, two bananas. Okay, you slice.
2: Okay, banana.
0: Now add a pinch of salt. And a sprinkle of cinnamon. Mmm.
2: Ah, oh, yeah.
0: Okay, and now me put it in the oven.
2: Into the oven. The second banana nana was too ripe. Mm. But the third banana nana was just right.
0: Yeah. Banana nana.
2: Banana nana. Banana nana.
0: Nana nana nana.
2: It's ready.
0: Order of.
2: Bye bye, banana nana.
0: Toodaloo, banana chips.
2: Oh, Cookie Monster.
0: Yes, Gonger.
2: I've got this nice for you.
0: Oh, yeah, the little banana chip.
3: Healthy banana chips make being a musician even more fun. Mmm, thank you for the banana chips, Cookie Monster and Gonger.
0: Oh, you're welcome, Zoe. Monsters to the rescue. We make yummy food just for you.
4: Do you know what time it is?

0: was wondering about today. Right, Brooke? Instruments! Boy, Elmo loves instruments and wants to find out more about them. Hey, let's ask Elmo's friend, Smarty. Let's call her together. Oh, Smarty!
1: Marching to my own beat. You know why? Because I'm so excited about musical instruments.
0: Oh, well, that's perfect, Smarty, because Elmo wants to learn all about instruments.
1: Well, what do we do to learn something new?
2: We look it up.
1: Searching for instruments now.
3: Neat! An instrument is anything you use to make music. Some instruments you play with your hands, like piano. And some instruments you play with your hands and your mouth, like a flute. Sometimes you play musical instruments with a special tool. You need a bow to play a cello. There are different kinds of instruments from all over the world. Taiko drums from Japan, the didgeridoo from Australia, and if you practice a lot, you can learn to make really cool music with instruments.
1: Leaving on a high note. Bye-bye.
0: Bye. Thank you, Smarty. Boy, hearing all those instruments gives Elmo an idea. Let's play a game together. Yeah. Come on. Can match the musical instruments to the sounds they make. Are you ready? Let's play. Let's listen to the first instrument. Is this the right instrument?
2: No, that's a drum.
0: Is that sound a piano?
4: That's it. It's a piano. You play the keys of a piano to make music.
0: Let's play again. Does this instrument make that sound?
2: No,
4: that's a trumpet.
0: How about this?
4: Yes, you play drums with drumsticks.
0: Cool beat. Now let's listen again. Was that a trumpet? Let's find out.
4: Yes, you blow into a trumpet. That makes music.
0: Wait, Elmo loves all the different sounds that musical instruments can make. Hey, that makes Elmo wonder even more. Elmo wonders if Mr. Noodle knows how to play a musical instrument. Let's ask him, okay? Hey, Mr. Noodle! Hi, Mr. Noodle! Mr. Noodle, do you play an instrument?
5: You do?
0: Really? Can you show us how to play an instrument, please?
2: Yeah, play us a song.
0: Oh, boy. Wait a minute.
4: No, that's not an instrument.
0: No. Try again, Mr. Noodle. Where's he going?
4: Whoa!
6: Oh, he's doing it. He's playing a musical instrument.

0: learning about musical instruments with us.
1: Yeah, at first we didn't know that wooden cricket was a musical instrument.
2: Yeah, but it is, and it's called a güiro.
3: Isn't that amazing?
2: Yeah.

0: P by Bella Davis. P. Piper paints a picture.
1: P. Piper paints a picture.
0: P. Paris makes apple pie.
1: P. Paris makes apple pie.
0: P. Paige goes to a pizza party.
1: P. Paige goes to a pizza party.
0: P. Pedro performs in the play.
1: P. Pedro performs in the play.
0: P. Pat snips pink paper.
1: P. Pat snips pink paper.
0: P. Parker is proud to be in the parade.
1: P. Parker is proud to be in the parade.
0: P. Peyton helps pick peaches.
1: P. Peyton helps pick peaches.
0: P. Paul wears a purple top.
1: P. Paul wears a purple top.
0: P. What does Pete play?
1: P. What does Pete play?
2: Let's read it again.
0: P. Piper paints a picture. P. Paris makes apple pie. P. Paige goes to a pizza party. P. Pedro performs in the play. P. Pat snips pink paper. P. Parker is proud to be in the parade. P. Peyton helps pick peaches. P. Paul wears a purple top. P. What does Pete play?
3: Second, 재난 방송에 집중하세요. 특보 해제 전까지 방송에 따라 행동합니다. 둘째, 지진 해일 특보 발령 시 해안과 하천에

when you have LLMs to distill everything down to like, this is the core basis, this is the thesis of the work and everything, you can probably get the gist of it. But when you skip towards the end, you miss out on like the mental exercise of being able to grapple with this yourself.

0: It's time for English on the Go. So we're going to look at Billy's full clip where he talks to us about root beer floats. And he actually makes one for us in the clip. And it makes me really hungry. But let's see what else he has to say.
1: Just want to ignite ya.
2: Are you ready? Go!
3: Everyone knows that soda is 100% empty calories, so I try not to drink it too often. But when I do feel like a soda, there's nothing like a root beer float. Now, despite its name, root beer isn't beer at all. It's a sweet, herb-flavored soda that's difficult to describe to people who've never tried it before. It's my guilty pleasure, but it tastes so good. And it's super simple to make a root beer float. Let me demonstrate. First, you take a scoop of vanilla ice cream. Then, you fill the rest of the glass up with root beer. Now, root beer already tastes pretty good on its own, but adding the vanilla ice cream just takes it to the next level. And you're done. Bottoms up. Ah, that hits the spot.
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0: Let's practice our pronunciation, starting with demonstrate, demonstrate, demonstrate, and lastly we have scoop, scoop, scoop. Perfect. How about we take a look at Billy's clip once again, but with English subtitles.
3: Everyone knows that soda is 100% empty calories, so I try not to drink it too often. But when I do feel like a soda, there's nothing like a root beer float. Now, despite its name, root beer isn't beer at all. It's a sweet, herb-flavored soda that's difficult to describe to people who've never tried it before. It's my guilty pleasure, but it tastes so good. And it's super simple to make a root beer float. Let me demonstrate. First, you take a scoop of vanilla ice cream. Then, you fill the rest of the glass up with root beer. Now, root beer already tastes pretty good on its own, but adding the vanilla ice cream just takes it to the next level. And you're done. Bottoms up. Ah, that hits the spot.
0: Not only with root beer and vanilla ice cream, but like Sprite and sherbet, orange sherbet ice cream float, yeah. Man. So good.
4: Talking about all these desserts, I think you look a little bit unhappy now.
0: I am, because I can't have it.
4: You would rather be somewhere else than here. 네, 갑자기
0: no,
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0: Let's do it.
3: Everyone knows that soda is 100% empty calories, so I try not to drink it too often. But when I do feel like a soda, there's nothing like a root beer float.
0: Everyone knows that soda is 100% empty calories.
4: 모두가 알고 있다라고 말하면서 soda is 100% empty calories라고 했습니다. 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
0: Next he says, because he knows it's empty calories, right? He says, so I try not to drink it too often.
4: Drink it에서 여기 it는
0: the root beer.
4: Or soda.
0: Or soda, yeah. Right.
4: 아직은
0: I was just thinking about root beer since he likes it.
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1: Perfect. How about we take a look at the clip for the last time with both English and Korean subtitles.
2: Everyone knows that soda is 100% empty calories, so I try not to drink it too often. But when I do feel like a soda, there's nothing like a root beer float. Now, despite its name, root beer isn't beer at all. It's a sweet, herb-flavored soda that's difficult to describe to people who've never tried it before. It's my guilty pleasure, but it tastes so good. And it's super simple to make a root beer float. Let me demonstrate. First, you take a scoop of vanilla ice cream. Then, you fill the rest of the glass up with root beer. Now, root beer already tastes pretty good on its own, but adding the vanilla ice cream just takes it to the next level. And you're done. Bottoms up. Ah, that hits the spot.
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0: Yeah, you can use this form as well. Let me show you how it's done.
3: 네.
0: Let me show you how it's done.
3: Let me show you how it's done. 그냥 중립적으로 말할 때는 정말
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0: Yeah.
3: Let me show you how it's done.
0: Yeah, so like he did it once, but maybe he didn't do it that well. Like, wait. Let me show you how it's done.
3: 네,
0: I'm going to do it right.
3: 그렇죠. 그럴 때는 how it should be done properly의 의미를
0: yes.
3: 담아서 Let me show you how it's done.
0: Yeah. Show you how it's done.
3: 그렇죠. 제대로 하는 게 어떤 건지 보여주지라는 의미로도 쓸 수 있는 표현이 바로 이겁니다.
0: That's right. Let me show you how it's done. Let's move on to in the social world.

0: Fit to Be Fit with Jenny Park. I'm your host, Jenny Park, but you already know that. And now it's time for some yoga and some English.
1: 안녕하세요. 박예니의 Fit to Be Fit에 다시 오신 것을 환영합니다. 여러분의 호스트 박예니입니다. 그럼 준비되셨으면 우리 얼른 요가도 하고 영어도 하고 얼른 갑시다. Let's get started.
0: So today's pose is going to be the forward fold. So let's do this. Stand with your feet hip width apart or together. Okay? One more time. Stand with your feet hip width apart or together. Good. Now, I like to stand like this. So I will stand like this. Try going down with your back straight, okay? I'll do it one more time. Try going down with your back straight. Yes, straight. Good. Now try bending your legs so that your stomach can rest on your thighs. I'll do it one more time, okay? So try bending your legs so that your stomach can rest on your thighs like that. Yeah? Okay, good. Now drop your head down so that gravity does the work of pulling you down. I'll show it to you for real this time, okay? So, drop your head down, down, so that gravity does the work of pulling you down. Yes?
1: Okay.
0: Now, please be mindful of your spine and neck, okay? All right. So, please be mindful of your spine and neck. Yes. Okay. Now, if you want more stretch, try to straighten your legs. All right? I'll show it to you one more time, okay? So, if you want more stretch, try to straighten your legs like that. Okay. All right. Now, your hands can touch the floor or grab onto your ankles or behind the calves. I'll do it for real this time, okay? So your hands can touch the floor or it can grab onto your ankles like that, or you can hold the back of your calves and pull yourself. Yes, back of your calves. Okay? Good. Or you can give yourself a hug. Do you want to see that? Okay. You can give yourself a hug. That's a hug. I'm hugging my legs and myself. Yay!
1: And, well, to come out of this pose, slightly bend your knees and slowly roll up. I'll show it to you. So to come out of this pose, slightly bend your knees. Yes, bend your knees and then slowly whoop, roll up. Roll, roll. Up. Yay! So that was it. That was the forward fold. You did so great. Now let's go study some English. Did you get that?
0: Please be mindful of your spine and

everyone, and welcome to 슬기로운 출근 영어. And I am your teacher, Kristen Cho. 네, 안녕하세요. 반갑습니다. Thank you so much for joining me today and wanting to study some English that we can use inside the office. But actually, a lot of these expressions we can use anywhere. 그냥 이 사무실에서 쓰는 영어가 아니라 business 영어가 아니라 일반적으로 뭐 you know in everyday life we can use these expressions. So, let's see what kind of expressions that we're going to learn today. Let's take a look at the main dialogue. Let's take a look. 그들이 그 가격을 받아들이지 않을 거라는 걸 알아요. 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How do we say this in English? 손해볼 게 없는 것 같아요. I guess I have nothing to lose. Okay, let's take a look at the whole dialogue. Alrighty, so our situation today is 할까 말까? Should I do it or should I not? I don't know. They want it. Okay, so the situation is that you are a little bit reluctant. You are hesitant. You don't know if this is going to work. 자, 어떤 영어를 쓰는지 한번 봐요. 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I know they won't accept that price. 그들이 그 가격을 받아들이지 않을 거라는 걸 알아요. 그래서 물어보기 쉽지 않아요, right? 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Let's see what we have. It won't hurt to ask. It won't hurt to ask. 자, to ask는 아시죠? 물어보다. 근데 여기서는 it won't hurt. hurt 할 때는 아프다. 그런 말이지만 여기서는 물어보면은 뭐 아프지 않을 거다. 네, 이렇게 생각해 보면은 그렇게 의미가 있는데 물어봐도 그 정도는 괜찮을 거야. 뭐 그렇게 물어봐도 뭐 큰 문제 없으니까 물어봐. 네, 이런 뜻입니다. So it won't hurt to ask means it's okay. Hey, listen. You know what? If you ask, if they say yes, then great. If they say no, that's okay too. So it won't hurt to ask. You should just ask. There will be no damage. Okay. I guess I have nothing to lose. I guess I have nothing to lose. 자, 손해볼 게 없는 것 같아요. 그래서 여기에서는 I guess는 뭐 그럴 것 같아요. 그런 뜻이고요. I have nothing to lose. This is one of our key expressions. So, nothing to lose means if you do it, there is no risk, there is no damage. It's like, yeah, sure. You know, 뭐 손해볼 게 없어요. 네, 그러니까 뭐 충분히 해봐요. So do it. You have nothing to lose. Okay, so these are the expressions that we're going to focus on today. Let's look at the entire dialogue one more time. I know they won't accept that price. It won't hurt to ask. I guess I have nothing to lose. All right, let's look at some key points. Here we go. It won't hurt to ask. It won't hurt to ask. 자, 물어보는 정도는 괜찮을 거예요. 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So, ask for an extension. It won't hurt to ask. Ask for an extension. It won't hurt to ask. 자, 연장을 요청해 보세요. 물어보는 정도는 괜찮을 거예요. 그러니까 연장을 물어
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Right? It's okay. Next sentence. They might accept your offer. It won't hurt to ask. They might accept your offer. It won't hurt to ask. 자, 그들은 당신의 제안을 받아들일지도 몰라요. 물어보는 정도는 괜찮을 거예요. Right. So again, the situation is try it. It's okay. It won't hurt to ask. Great. Let's move on to the next one. Nothing to lose. Nothing to lose. 손해볼 것이 없다. Nothing to lose. So do it. Okay. Take the job. Take the job. You have nothing to lose. You have nothing to lose. 자, 그 일을 맡으세요. 당신이 손해볼 건 아무것도 없어요. Right. So, take the job. 해요. 뭐, 그거 한다고 해서 뭐, 무슨 일이 있어요? Right. You have nothing to lose. Okay. Next. Fill out the application. You have nothing to lose. Fill out the application. You have nothing to lose. 자, 신청서를 작성하세요. 당신을 손해볼 건 아무것도 없어요. 그러니까 손해볼 거 없으니까 한번 해보세요. 시도를 해보세요. So it's saying to give it a try. Because really, if it works, great. Yay! But if it doesn't, it's okay. You have nothing to lose. So do it. All right, great. Those are the expressions that we focused on today. Let's move on to shadowing. All right, everyone, it's time for shadowing. We're going to speed things up a little bit. Of course, I was very slow, but now it's going to be more like native speaker speed. Are you ready? Let's do it. I know they won't accept that price. It won't hurt to ask. I guess I have nothing to lose. Okay. Very, you don't have to open your mouth too much. Just go with the rhythm. Let's do that one more time. I know they won't accept that price. It won't hurt to ask. I guess I have nothing to lose. I have nothing to lose. Okay, good job, everyone. So now it's time for a little quiz. You're going to fill in the blanks. Let's see how well you do. 그들이 그 가격을 받아들이지 않을 거라는 걸 알아요. 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All right, good job, everyone. So we learned some very interesting expressions today. It won't hurt to ask. I have nothing to lose, or you have nothing to lose. So it won't, both of these expressions basically mean try it. Do it. It's okay. Don't worry. If it's good, it's good. If it's bad, it's okay. 그러니까 한번 시도해보고 겁을 내지 말고 해봐. 네, 그럴 때 많이 쓰는 표현입니다. It won't hurt to ask. What have you got to lose? I have nothing to lose. Great, everyone. You did a very, very good job today. Thank you so much for joining me today. Of course, I will be back with some more great expressions that we can use at the office. So take care, everyone, and we'll see you soon. Bye-bye.

KR. 확인하시고요. 후기도 좀 남겨주시고요. I'll see you next time. Until then, you know what to do. Live with passion, love, and happiness.

Welcome, welcome everyone to 슬기로운 출근 영어. And I am your teacher and host, Kristen Cho. 네, 안녕하세요. 반갑습니다. Again, you have returned to 출근 영어. And why? It's because you want to learn some useful expressions that you can use in the workplace. But as you know, a lot of these expressions we can use outside of work. So let's see what great expressions we have today. Let's take a look at the main dialogue. Here we go. 최근 배달 일정이 어떻게 되나요? What's the latest on the delivery schedule? 아직까지는 예정대로입니다. How do we say this in English? 좋아요. 계속 이대로 가면 좋겠네요. Great. I hope it stays that way. Now, everyone, let's go ahead and look at the whole dialogue. When you are doing business, of course, there's a lot of trading. 무역이 많죠. 왔다 수입하고 수출하고. And an important part of that is the shipping, delivery schedule. 물건을 딱딱 시간 맞춰서 받아야죠. 아니면은 보내야 되죠. So that's very important. And so this dialogue is kind of, you know, related to that situation. Here we go. What's the latest on the delivery schedule? What's the latest on the delivery schedule? 자, 최근 배달 일정이 어떻게 되나요? 자, 최근. 여기서는 최근에는 recent가 없네요. Here, what's the latest? This is our pattern that's very, very useful. What's the latest on? 보통 이렇게 되죠. So what's the latest on means what is the most recent news or what happened most recently? 최근에. What? On the delivery schedule. 자, 배달 일정이 최근에 어떻게 됐나요? 그러니까 you're kind of checking to see what is going on. 최근에, what's going on? Okay, what's the latest on? That's the pattern that you're looking for. All right, the next person says, 아직까지는 예정대로입니다. 아직까지는 예정대로. How do we say this in English? So far, it's on schedule. So far, it's on schedule. 자, 예정대로입니다. The on is the key word here. On schedule, behind schedule, ahead of schedule. 이렇게 돼서 이게 다 다를 수 있어요. 그러니까 아직까지 지금 현재로는 예정이면은 on이고 behind 좀 늦었고 ahead of는 좀 앞서가는 거죠. So you just change those words and you can change the whole meaning. Great. Next. Great. I hope it stays that way. Great. I hope it stays that way. 좋아요. 계속 이대로 가면 좋겠네요. So this is our dialogue for today. Let's look at it one more time. What's the latest on the delivery schedule? So far, it's on schedule. Great. I hope it stays that way. It stays that way. 그대로 되면은 좋겠다. Alrighty. So let's look at some key points. What's the latest? What's the latest? 뭐뭐뭐. Usually when you want to find information or get information about a certain situation, it would be on. What's the latest on? Okay, so here we go.

Here are some examples. 뭐, 최신의 소식이 무엇인가요? 그래서, What's the latest on the annual report? What's the latest on the annual report? 자, 연례 보고서의 최신 소식은 무엇인가요? So, what is the most recent information? What is going on with the annual report? 보고를 하는 거죠. What's the latest? Next one. What's the latest on the merger? What's the latest on the merger? So, 합병에 대한 최신 소식이 무엇인가요? 그래서, what's the latest on 하고 그 다음 것? The merger, or the annual report, or the project. You want more information, the latest information, the most recent information. So, what's the latest on? Okay, what's the latest on a certain program? So, what's the latest on 슬기로운 출근 영어? Well, it's doing pretty well. Okay, so we could use it that way. Next one, on schedule. On schedule, 예정대로, right? Behind schedule, uh-oh, we have a problem. 좀 늦어지는 거죠? Ahead of schedule, 좋은 거죠? All right, so on schedule, you're on time. Don't worry, everything is on schedule. Don't worry, everything is on schedule. 자, 걱정 마세요. 모든 것이 예정대로입니다. 어떤 행사를 할 때, conference, meeting, wedding, whatever it is, if it's on schedule, it's a good thing. Next one. The production is on schedule. The production is on schedule. 자, 생산은 예정대로 진행되고 있습니다. So, of course, it's important for things to be on schedule. 일을 하고 회사에서는 모든 게 스케줄이 있죠. Right. So, it's very important to be on schedule. But if it's not on schedule, you would say, oh, we're behind schedule. 이렇게 하면 돼요. All right? So I think that's very useful for the workplace. Let's go ahead and move on to shadowing. All right, everyone, it's time for shadowing. It's time to practice out loud. And instead of looking at each word, the pronunciation of each word, we're going to just, you know, get in the flow and in the rhythm. All right, are you ready? Let's do it. What's the latest on the delivery schedule? 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Delivery, schedule. Okay. All right. It's time to fill in the blanks. We're going to test your knowledge of the main dialogue. Let's see how much you remember. 최근 배달 일정이 어떻게 되나요? 아직까지는 예정대로입니다. 아, 좋아요. 계속 이대로 가면 좋겠네요. 그레이트 잡, 가이즈! So remember the pattern, what's the latest on? 어떤 거 대해서 you want more information? You want the most recent information? So this is the pattern to use. What's the latest on? Great. And also, on schedule is to be on time, to go according to plan. So if you're behind schedule, uh-oh, you need to like hurry up. If you're ahead of schedule, well, that's great. But to be on schedule is the most important thing. Good job, guys. Thank you so much for studying with me today. I hope you remember these expressions. Put them in there in your long-term memory and make sure you join me next time. Take care, everyone, and we'll see you soon. Bye-bye.

0: Hey, welcome back to Fit to Be Fit with Yenny Park. I'm your host, Yenny Park, and we will be doing some yoga and English as always together, okay?
1: 안녕하세요. 박예니의 Fit to Be Fit에 오신 것을 환영합니다. 여러분의 호스트 박예니고요. 오늘도 역시 저와 같이 요가랑 영어 같이 하러 갑시다. 얼른 가요. 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
0: Okay, so today's pose is going to be the back bend. All right, so let's get right into it. Stand with your feet hip width apart or together, like that. Yeah? So one more time. Stand with your feet hip width apart or together. All right, good. Now, put your arms up. Yeah? So that's easy to do, right? Put your arms up. Yay! You can put your arms parallel to each other, or you can clasp them together. All right? So one more time. You can put your arms parallel to each other, or you can clasp them together. Okay, good. Now, look up towards your hands, okay? And slowly, all right? Slowly bend back. I'll do it one more time. Look up towards your hands and then slowly bend back. Yeah. What's important about this pose is that you shouldn't stick your hips forward too much, okay? I'll say it one more time. What's important about this pose is that you shouldn't stick your hips out forward too much, okay? Okay? You have to engage your butt, your abs, and your core to keep your back safe, okay? So I'll say it one more time. You have to engage your butt and your abs and your core to keep your back safe, all right? When you feel the stretch, that is where you stay, all right? So when you feel the stretch, that is where you stay, okay? What's really great about this pose is that it will stretch out your spine and build some core strength at the same time. Yeah? I'll say it one more time. What's really great about this pose is that it will stretch out your back and it will build some core strength at the same time. Yes. When you're done with the pose, you slowly come up the same way as you went down. I'll say it one more time, all right? So when you're done with the pose, when you're done, you slowly come out the same way you went down. So that was very good. That was the back bend. Great job. Now, let's go study some English. Did you get that? What's important about this pose is that you shouldn't stick your hips forward too much, okay? What's really great about this pose is that it will stretch out your spine and build some core strength at the same time.

0: It's time for English on the Go, so we're going to look at Rika's full clip where she talks to us about her guilty pleasure, which we know involves eating chocolate, potato chips, and watching dating shows. Let's hear what else she has to say.
1: Just one night, Nitra!
2: Are you ready? Go!
3: What's a guilty pleasure? I had to think about this one. I would say it's something that you enjoy doing, but you don't really want to tell anybody about it. So you're enjoying it guiltily. And I definitely have one or two of those myself. I think my biggest guilty pleasure would be to watch competitive dating shows where a group of guys or girls try to get together with one other guy or girl. And by the end, only one couple is left, and best case scenario, they even get married. I don't do it often, that's why it's a guilty pleasure, but sometimes I get out the chocolate and chips and switch my brain off for a few episodes at a time, because it certainly doesn't do anything good to your brain, I think.
4: 네, 이야기 잘 들어보셨죠? 오늘의 핵심 어휘입니다. 먼저, 죄 지은 것처럼이라는 뜻의 부사, guiltily, guilty 하면은 죄책감이 느껴지는 죄가 있는 유죄의라는 형용사고요. 이 뒤에 이제 y를 떼고 i를 붙인 다음에 ly, guiltily. 그리고 경쟁을 하는 competitive, competitive. 마지막으로 최상의 시나리오를 가리킬 때 best case scenario라고 합니다. best scenario라고 하지 않고 best case scenario라고 항상 영어에선 하는데요. 그 이유에 대해서도 이따가 말씀드리겠습니다. 자, 그럼 먼저 발음 연습해 볼게요.
0: Repeat after me, starting with guiltily, guiltily, guiltily. Next we have competitive, competitive, competitive. And lastly we have best case scenario, best case scenario. One last time, best case scenario. Perfect. Let's take a look at Rika's clip once again, but with English subtitles.
3: What's a guilty pleasure? I had to think about this one. I would say it's something that you enjoy doing, but you don't really want to tell anybody about it. So you're enjoying it guiltily. And I definitely have one or two of those myself. I think my biggest guilty pleasure would be to watch competitive dating shows where a group of guys or girls try to get together with one other guy or girl. And by the end, only one couple is left, and best case scenario, they even get married. I don't do it often, that's why it's a guilty pleasure, but sometimes I get out the chocolate and chips and switch my brain off for a few episodes at a time, because it certainly doesn't do anything good to your brain, I think.
0: This is very true. Those shows, especially dating shows, are another form of reality TV, basically. Mm-hmm. And, you know, well, they don't really help you intellectually, as Jordan said.
4: There can be some wisdom found in the dating shows, of course.
0: Don't date like them.
4: Yeah. but
0: how not to date.
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0: Let's start.
3: What's a guilty pleasure? I had to think about this one. I would say it's something that you enjoy doing, but you don't really want to tell anybody about it. So you're enjoying it guiltily.
0: What's a guilty pleasure? I had to think about this one.
4: What's a guilty pleasure? I had to think about this one. 죄의식을 동반한 즐거움이란 무엇일까요? 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
0: Yeah, 네. because it's a guilty pleasure. We yeah. don't tell them
4: yeah.
0: or ask about
4: or
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1: Repeat after me. I definitely have one or two of those at home. I definitely have one or two of those at home. Great. Let's look at our next example.
0: 두 번째, 그는 그런 가방이 분명 한두 개는 있어요. He definitely has one or two of those bags. 같이 읽어볼까요?
1: He definitely has one or two of those bags. He definitely has one or two of those bags. Great. Let's look at our next pattern.
0: 다음 패턴은 It certainly does not. 분명히 확실히 뭐뭐 하지 않아요 인데요. 자, 첫 번째. 그건 확실히 분명히 안 아파요. 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It certainly doesn't hurt. 아프지 않다고 확신합니다라는 뜻이죠. 발음 연습해 볼까요?
1: It certainly doesn't hurt. It certainly doesn't hurt. Great. Let's look at our last example.
0: 그건 확실히 분명히 말하건대 빨리 움직이지 않았어요. It certainly didn't move fast. It certainly didn't move fast. 발음 연습 같이 해보죠.
1: It certainly didn't move fast. One last time. It certainly didn't move fast. Great. Let's take a look at Rika's clip for the last time with both English and Korean subtitles.
2: What's a guilty pleasure? I had to think about this one. I would say it's something that you enjoy doing, but you don't really want to tell anybody about it. So you're enjoying it guiltily. And I definitely have one or two of those myself. I think my biggest guilty pleasure would be to watch competitive dating shows where a group of guys or girls try to get together with one other guy or girl. And by the end, only one couple is left, and best case scenario, they even get married. I don't do it often, that's why it's a guilty pleasure, but

0: and welcome to the show, Drawing with Dina. I'm Dina. So, what will we draw today? I know. Let's draw a fish. A fish. Are you ready? Let's go. Wow.
1: Let's draw a fish.
0: And let's draw the fish body. The fish body is an oval, a sideways oval. And it's pointy. It's pointy on the end. Watch this. One half point. Let's do a mouth. A mouth. A smiley, happy mouth.
1: Our fish has an oval-shaped body, but make it pointy on the tail end.
0: Our fish also needs an eye.
1: Our fish needs a circle eye.
0: The big circle. But fish, they swim. They swim. They need a fin. A fin. Let's do the tail fin.
1: The tail fin is a triangle.
0: A triangle. Let's do some lines. One, two, three, four lines. Now let's do the top fin. The top fin.
1: Let's add the fins.
0: Half circle.
1: Fish need fins to swim.
0: But what about the bottom fin?
1: Draw other fins in half circles.
0: A line, and then a half circle.
1: It looks like a watermelon slice.
0: I think our fish body needs lines too. Let's add some lines. Six, seven. I think we are finished with our fish. Who am I? I have an oval-shaped body. I have a triangle tail. I have half-circle fins. I like school, and I can swim. Do you know who I am? Yes, I'm a fish. It's magic touch time! Let's go ahead and look at the fish. All the fish live under the water. There are many things under the water. This fish has no color. Let's color it in. We'll use the dice. What color should our fish be? Red. Let's color it in red. We outlined it, and we'll color it in. Red. Red. One more section left. Almost done. Red. What about the fins? Let's roll the dice again. Dice. What color should you be? Green? Okay. Let's do green. For the lines, we can make the fish prettier. Dark green lines. I'll color it in with light green. He looks like a watermelon fish. Have you seen a watermelon fish? This is my first time. There we go.

0: fish is done. But our fishes look different. We have a big fish and a medium fish, medium, and a small fish, a small fish. Hmm, are we done? Oh, these two need colors. These are corals. Let's add some colors. We have hot pink first. We'll color a few hot pink. Orange? Maybe orange? Let's do orange like this. Orange in the circles. We have orange circles. Maybe I can pick yellow. This yellow looks like my shirt. Yellow. Maybe I can mix it. Mix, mix, mix. Yellow, yellow, yellow. Our coral reefs need to be colorful. Something's still missing. Something's missing. I know. Let's use some glitter. Let's use gold glitter. Let's start on this side. Well, maybe here. Let's start here. Gold. Wow, that's pretty. Gold glitter. G, g, gold. Whoa. It's so sparkly. Almost there. Let's add gold on here, too. Make it pretty. A dot, dot, dot, dot, dot, dot, dot. Should we add some on the fish? Maybe we should add some silver. Now it looks like a sparkly watermelon fish. Now our corals are colorful. Colorful means there are many colors. Wait, what else was colorful? Do you remember? That's right, a parrot. A parrot is also colorful.
1: Ha ha, you can't fly like me.
0: Oh. Parrot's not being nice. What are the fish saying?
1: We don't need to fly. We are good swimmers.
0: Oh, okay. Bye. The fish can swim, but they can't fly. And that's okay.
2: Fish live together in one big family. A school of fish.
0: A school of fish? Can they study well? Huh.
2: I wonder if they can study well.
0: I think we are done. We did Fam Fishy-tastic. Did you enjoy drawing the fish? We drew a whole school of fish. I wonder what we'll draw next time. I'll see you next time on Drawing with Dina. Gotta spin to

0: run around, I'm going to watch migrating birds. 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Oh, let's go! I'm going to show you the greatest migrating bird in the world. It's a wowie.
1: Papa.

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Yep. 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Do you see? A wonderful migrating bird has come to visit us. Good afternoon. There's no such bird here. Is it really a migrating one? The most migrating bird ever. Oh, well, let's take a look, a closer look. That's great, you've met. Now it's time to go jump puddles.

0: bugs for food. That is disgusting! Yuck! Huh. Here! But migrating birds don't eat candy and sweets. This bird is different. It eats candy. What an interesting phenomenon. Wait a minute, please! I would like to watch you build a nest. Right here is good. Please begin. What are you two doing here? Ah, you're building a nest. I'll help. Here we go. Oh, well, this structure will fracture. Nothing of the sort. It works great. No sane migrating bird would ever live in this nest. This bird doesn't even live in nests. It's not his style.
1: Papa, papa, papa.
0: But it says here migrating birds don't live in fridges. But this bird, they do. Is this true? Unbelievable. I would like to watch you and the way you fly around.

0: where you are. Come on, let's go jump puddles.
1: I don't understand. How did it fly here?
0: It's big.

0: Excuse me, what about feather breathing? 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
1: Dasha, why don't you quit playing smart already, huh?
0: Morning, Chanty.
2: You listen here. It's high time we went puddle jumping.
0: Let's not forget sitting on eggs.
2: What do you mean sitting on eggs?

0: Oh, wow! It can also paint beautifully. Masha, this must be some unexplored migrating bird, right? Come on! All it is a little migrating penguin. If I tell everyone this at school, no one will ever believe me.
1: Oh, yes, they will.
0: Huh?

penguins are quite unusual birds. They feed on sweets, drink tea, and live in refrigerators. They also come visit

0: Brother George. This is Mummy Pig. And this is Daddy Pig. Peppa Pig. Spooky Clubhouse.
1: Peppa and her friends are playing at the clubhouse. Here is Mr. Fox.
2: Hello, everyone.
3: Hello.
0: What are you selling today, Mr. Fox?
2: I've got pumpkins, bats, witches' hats.
0: Why?
2: For Halloween, of course. People love making things look scary on Halloween.
0: Mummy, can we make the clubhouse look scary?
4: Why not? What have you got, Mr. Fox?
2: I've got a Halloween value multi-pack. And it comes with a free plastic pumpkin.
4: Oh, thank

0: Cue.
1: Thank you!
2: Ooh, bats! Spiders!
3: Let's make the clubhouse scary!
1: Let's make it look really scary! Then show our mummies and daddies!
4: My mummy and daddy don't like scary things.
5: Oh, let's make it just a little bit scary.
4: Okay.
6: Pepper and her friends are making the clubhouse just a little bit scary.
7: This pumpkin has no face.
8: We can draw one.
5: Very nice.
9: Can I draw two?
10: We've got other plastic vegetables in the fridge.
9: I'll draw on the carrot.
6: Everyone likes drawing faces on plastic vegetables.
11: There. Oh, those look lovely.
5: Don't look yet, Mummy. We're not finished.
11: Okay, I won't look.
9: What else is in the box?
8: Some ghost stuff.
5: Ooh. Ah, that's too scary.
9: Sorry, Pedro. If you want, we can be friendly ghosts.
5: What do they do?
9: They say, hello, very nice to meet you.
5: Hello, friendly ghost.
12: I'll be a witch.
5: Me too.
12: Witches also say, hello, my pretty.
13: Hello, my pretty.
9: What else is in the box?
14: Aww.
6: The box is empty.
8: We need more scary things.
9: What about a puppet show?
5: My monkey can do it.
12: And Owly can do it too. Let's get the mummies and daddies.
5: Mummies and daddies, come and see our spooky clubhouse.
14: Ooh.
5: It's only a little bit scary.
15: Oh, good.
5: First, see the scary vegetables.
16: Ooh.
15: Ooh.
16: I've never seen a scary tomato before.
5: And these are the ghosts.
9: Ooh.
16: Ooh, that's scary.
9: Don't be scared, Mummy. We are friendly ghosts. Hello, how do you do?
17: How do you do, Mr. Ghost?
5: Come and see the witches!
14: Ooh, witches!
9: I forgot what else to say.
5: Hello, my pretties.
9: Oh, yes. Hello, you are pretty.
18: Oh, thank you, Miss Witch.
5: And the last scary thing is a puppet show.
14: Ooh.
9: Hello, Owly. Ooh, ooh, would you like some tea?
19: Oh, yes, please. Have you got any biscuits?
9: No, we have no biscuits.
19: Ah, no! No biscuits!
9: That is the end.
15: A tea party with no biscuits? That is scary.
5: But not too scary, Daddy.
15: No, Peppa. It was just a little bit scary.
5: Oh, goody.
6: The grown-ups like the spooky clubhouse. Everyone likes the spooky.

0: like it, Louie. Oh, why did you stop?
1: I don't like this part of the song.
0: You gotta take the good with the bad, kid. Hmm?

0: their forks in the spoon bin.
1: The same reason all the cupboards are left open, there's an apron in the sink, and the fridge door's never shut. Your dad.
0: Does that mean you don't like Dad?
2: What?
0: Well, you're saying that because the cupboard door's...
3: How's it going, single ladies?
4: Hey, Dad!
3: Oh, hey, morning, kids.
1: How was your run, sweetheart?
2: What?
0: He's not yours anymore. He's ours.
5: Yeah, he belongs to us.
1: But I want a smoochy kiss.
0: No, you can't have him.
1: What? Why not?
0: You said you don't like him because he leaves the cupboard doors open.
3: What?
1: I never! Come here, give me a smoochy kiss.
4: He's ours.
6: He's mine.
4: Get away.
3: Ladies, ladies, there's plenty to go around.
0: Bingo, egg beater.
7: Oh, yeah.
3: Okay, very good.
0: Dad is ours forever now.
2: Well, good luck with that.
0: This episode of Lewis is called Smoochy Kiss.
5: This way,
0: keep an eye out for Mum, Bingo.
3: She just wants a smoochy kiss.
0: No more smoochy kisses for her.
5: Yeah, you belong to us.
3: All right, so am I still married?
0: We'll figure that out later. But now we have to get you somewhere safe.
5: Yeah, come with... Ew!
8: Your armpit is leaking.
5: Ew, so is this one.
3: Yeah, I've just been for a run.
0: Okay, well, just keep your arms down, please.
3: All right.
0: Come on. Check for Mum, Bingo. She could be hiding. Okay.
5: Ew, Dad, what's that?
3: Huh? Oh, looks like gravy.
5: Ew!
3: Yep, gravy.
5: She's not here. I looked everywhere.
2: Yeah!
6: No!
2: She's pissed!
3: Me as well?
5: Yes!
3: Okay.
2: I just want a smoochy kiss.
5: Come on!
3: The kids actually need the toilet.
5: What? No way. It's too risky.
3: Oh, well, your mum lets me go to the toilet.
5: Okay.
0: It's clear. Okay. Do your business and do it quickly.
3: Yes, boss.
0: And peeing only.
3: Deal.
0: I'll stay here. Bingo, you guard outside. Okay.
3: Oh, that's it.
0: Keep your eye out for Mum. She'll do anything for a smoochy kiss.
3: Can't say I blame her.
0: Are you almost finished?
3: Almost. Ow! Oh, duck cake.
0: What happened?
3: Nothing.
0: Why are you hopping?
3: I peed on my foot.
0: Why did you pee on your foot?
3: I wasn't paying attention.
0: Why not?
3: I was trying to pull a nose hair out.
0: You've got hairs in your nose? That's disgusting.
3: Welcome to middle age, kid.
0: What are you doing now?
3: What's it look like? I'm washing the pee off my foot.
0: But that's the laundry tub.
3: So?
0: It's not for washing pee off your foot.
3: Well, it is now.
5: I don't remember that box being there.
0: Oh, well.
5: Bluey!
0: Hey, did that box move? This is outrageous.
3: Toughen up, kid.
0: That's my shirt!
3: Now you haven't wear it.
5: Bluey, are you sure everything's okay?
8: This box is definitely getting...
3: Too, boss.
0: Okay, look. You still belong to us, but you have to promise not to do any more disgusting things.
3: Okay, I promise. No more disgusting things.
0: Good. Let's go.
3: Hang on. One more.
5: Louis, what is it? Dad hit a floppy.
3: Oh, you sure did.
5: Never in the box.
3: Uh-huh. Quick, Mum, now's your chance for a smoochy kiss.
2: All right.
0: No, Mum. Don't go near him.
2: What? Why?
0: It's not safe.
2: Oh, bandit.
3: Whew, it's traveling.
0: Come on, we have to get you out of here.
3: Smoochy, smoochy, smoochy.
0: We have to hide you.
2: Oh, don't be silly.
3: Smoochy, smoochy, smoochy.
0: Yeah,

0: smoochy kiss.
1: Just a small one?
2: Mum, I've got news for you. That guy is disgusting. Yeah.
3: Oh, what are you talking about?
2: Okay, first, he eats his own gravy stains.
4: True.
2: His armpits are stinky.
4: Correct.
2: His nose is hairy.
4: Very hairy.
2: He does fluffies.
4: Stinky fluffies.
2: And he peed on his own foot.
3: Oh, that's a new one.
0: It's not actually.
2: He's a grub.
3: Kids, I'm used to all that.
2: What?
3: You gotta take the good with the bad.
0: Yeah, your mum's no bunch of roses either. Have you ever smelled a breath in the morning?
2: No.
3: And that's before I've had my sardines.
2: Ew!
0: And that's just one of the long list of disgusting things that I will keep to myself.
3: Kids, if you're gonna belong to someone, you better toughen up.
2: You can keep each other.
0: Works for me.

0: Three, you're early. I mean, you can't come in.
1: But it's the Three Club meeting.
0: Yes, but... it's such a lovely day. Why don't you go bird watching first?
1: I love bird watching.
0: Great. See you later.

0: Oops! 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Trinoculars. Oh! Some sort of party! Oh! 15! She told me not to come in. Better not let her see me. Ha! 2 threes are... 6!
1: Thank you, 6. You're early.
2: Yep, just me. Definitely not 3.
1: Hush, hush! Remember, whatever you do, don't let 3 in.
0: A party! How exciting! But we're not supposed to be here. Let's go before... It's 6! Quick, hide! Oh. 3 threes are...
3: 9!
1: Hello, 9. Why, this looks fine. You haven't seen 3, have you?
3: Just me, myself and I.
1: Good. Mustache, but I'll be back in a flash.
3: Oh.
1: Nice hat.
3: Oh. Oh.
0: That was close. Let's go before... It's real 9! Hide! No! Oh, no! Four threes are...
1: 12!
3: Funny. I thought I heard 3.
4: It's just you and me.
3: Good. Remember, don't let 3 eat you.
5: Come back here, you.
0: I've got a plan. We make 1 more 3. And then... We can just walk out the door disguised as... 5 threes are...
1: 15.
0: What about us? I know! 5 threes are...
1: 15! You can't be 15!
0: We're
1: 15! The party's in here! Come on, everyone! Hush, hush! It's 15! Everybody hide!
0: 6 threes are...
6: 18!
1: There you are! Everyone find a place to hide. When 30 arrives with 3, we'll all jump out and say, surprise!
0: Got it!
6: Okie dokie dokie.
1: Oh! 18? I thought you were here already.
6: No.
0: 7 threes are...
7: 21.
8: No, just me back here. They're exploring for a good place to hide.
4: Hope I'm not late, everyone.
0: And 1 more 3 is...
9: Super duper! I mean, it's me! 24! Gosh, is 3 here yet?
8: It's me! 9 threes! I mean, 27!
10: Ah, here we are. Is that all of us? Hey, Dan, 30.
9: Here I... Whoops!
0: Did you say 3 had gone bird-watching, 15? I couldn't find her anywhere.
1: Oh, drat! We can hardly have a surprise party for 3 without 3.
0: The party is for... me?
1: Well, of course, you're the founding member of 3 Club. Everyone in 3 Club is...
0: made of 3s!
11: There'd be no 3 Club without you! The one and only 3!
0: Surprise!